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4: Well, then we're going to sing us some Jamaican songs. But if we sing them, you got to get out of those seats and you got to dance like you're really from Jamaica. Or your parents were from Jamaica. Parents were from Jamaica.

Hallelujah. Good morning, St. Lucia. Check, check, checking into the playground. It's Miss Danielle Dubois. How are we doing? It's a Monday morning. A brand new day. We're at the top of the week. And of course, wherever you're listening in the world, we want to say good morning, good night, hello, good afternoon. And of course, this morning, on the ones and twos, it's Selector Jerry. ...105.3 FM... ...96.1 FM, the Supreme Sound. 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

and the time is now 7:17 in the morning. Let's get into our thought for today, and always, of course, you know we have to start the day right, right? So the note for today is, compassion is more than feeling sorry for someone. It is choosing to see their struggle with tenderness instead of judgment. We may not always understand why people behave the way they do, but kindness reminds us that everyone is carrying something we cannot see. So today, slow down before you criticize. Listen before you assume. Offer grace where you might be. Normally, offer blame. A gentle word, patience, or helping hand may be the very thing someone needs to keep going. Compassion does not mean allowing others to mistreat you. It means protecting your peace without losing your humanity. You can set boundaries and still be kind. You can disagree and still show love. Be kind and compassionate to one another, forgiving each other just as Christ God has forgiven you. So today and always, may we be soft, have wise boundaries, and courage to treat others the way we hope to be treated during our own difficult seasons. And that's our morning thought for today and always, compassion and grace. Compassion for self and compassion for others. Just a golden nugget to put in your pocket and something to rest on your chest.

0: Mr. Marlon.
1: Hey.
0: How you doing? Happy Monday.
1: Yes, happy Monday to you as well. Thank you very much. How's your weekend? How was everything?
0: Quiet. A relatively quiet weekend.
1: I never thought I'd hear these words coming out of your mouth.
0: Oh, there's a time and place for everything. Sometimes you need to rest.
1: Yeah, I know. I feel you because I did the same thing as well.
0: Yeah.
1: So I took it on Saturday. Funny enough, I didn't think I'd rest on Sunday, but you know. It's like everything just came down on Sunday, and I heard this word saying to me, Marlon, you need some rest. I said, no.
0: Uh-huh.
1: And then I found myself sleeping again. So yeah, I didn't even have a choice to listen or not. I just literally fell asleep and woke up late.
0: Yeah, it's like that sometimes. Just sleeping and the rest is needed to take back all that.
1: Yeah, definitely.
0: All these hours and up and down from carnival and whatnot.
1: Yeah. But it's a Monday and it's a, let me tell you, it's a beautiful Monday. But for so early, boy, I feel in that heat already.
0: Oh, yeah. And I was saying that. I'm like, you see when the sun peeping out of those clouds like that? I believe today going to be a hot day.
1: Just like yesterday? It's going to be a really hot one today. So get ready for that.
0: But we'll find out because up next we have the weather update.
1: Yeah, we'll let you know what's happening weather-wise. Whether you're going to expect some rain. I know we did anticipate rain on the weekend. It was not going to be as people thought it would have been much. Well, we did get a little bit of rain on Saturday. Saturday morning.
0: In the evening, yeah.
1: Yeah. But we'll find out what the weather's going to be like in just a little bit, all right?
0: Mm-hmm.
1: So keep it locked on. Hot FM, the Supreme Sound. Danielle and Marlon here with you, alongside Selector Jerry as well. And, of course, this is The Playground on Hot FM.

0: And now it's time for your weather update. And this is your forecast for St. Lucia, valid for the next 24 hours. Winds will be coming in from the east near 16 miles per hour. The weather remains fair and hazy, becoming cloudy at times with a few showers. Tides for Castries Harbour low at 9:01 a.m. and high at 3:26 p.m. Tides for Beaufort Bay low at 10:28 a.m. and high at 4:33 p.m. Seas conditions remain slight to moderate and wave heights will be coming in at 3 to 5 feet or 0.9 to 1.5 meters. Forecast for the Lesser Antilles, fair and hazy, becoming cloudy at times with a few showers and a chance of isolated thunderstorms. And for your tropical weather outlook, the lower atmosphere across the eastern Caribbean region remains sufficiently moist and unstable to produce a few cloudy periods with scattered showers and isolated thunderstorms. A tropical wave located over the central tropical Atlantic is moving westward near 17 miles per hour. The wave is expected to affect our region by Tuesday, producing an increase in cloudiness, scattered showers, and a chance of isolated thunderstorms. Tropical cyclone formation is not expected over the tropical Atlantic during the next 7 days. And there you have it, that's our weather update for today, Monday, the 27th of July, 2026. And this information was brought to you by St. Lucia Med Services.
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0: Hey, folks, thanks for your patience. We'll be taking off very shortly. You should be wheels up in about 40 minutes. And due to a bumpy ride, snacks and beverage service has been suspended. AC has given us some trouble. Sorry, folks. And Wi-Fi is out. And so is the entertainment. Yeah, I'm sorry about the smell, folks. We are aware.
1: I know.
0: Just one more quick note. We are going to have to deplane.
2: Come on!
3: We're like the plane ride that isn't a nightmare. CG United Insurance. Good like that.
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Welcome and good morning. If you're just joining us, welcome to the playground. And thank you for choosing the Supreme Sound to start your morning. And by all accounts, it's a beautiful Monday morning, a brand new day. So let's get into some of your shout outs. Good morning, Hon FM. Happy birthday to my girl Venetia, aka the original V in Rivermita. And that's coming from Sexy Anna.

Auntie Jackie says, family, friends, God's grace, guidance for a peaceful Monday. Say Stefan, with the peace of Christ, amen. And that's coming from Auntie Jackie.

Blessings upon blessings to the Hot FM crew. Big up Daniel, big up the DJ, big up Hot FM. Locked in, loud and proud. That's coming from Dicey, and he says Toronto is in the house. Toronto, good morning.

Birthday greetings going out to Alton Avril Hubert of Gara. Celebrating today, coming from his father Dalton, mother Serena, sister Melia, and grandmothers and aunts and uncles all of Gara. Happy birthday.

UK, Auntie Alfred in Canada, Young Breast Production in Olean. Good morning, good morning. The Supreme Sound is all over the world, all over the world. Check, check, check it.

Vino's Delight, good morning. And you're saying happy Monday from Sunny Labry. Thanks to everyone for all the birthday wishes. I had a great one. I'm still celebrating. I hope you guys heard our greetings on Saturday.

Nana in Barbados, good morning. How's Barbados this morning? What's the weather like? Good morning, Marlon and Danielle. We thank the Most High for yet another week. Absolutely. Good morning, Tracy J.

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Good morning, St. Lucia. 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

It's a beautiful day to be alive, a beautiful Monday in the tropics. And if you're just joining us, welcome to the playground. And thank you so much for choosing the Supreme Sound 105.3 FM, 96.1 Hot FM. Still going into our shoutouts. Someone here says we are in the BVI. That's the British Virgin Islands. Enjoying the music. Keep the fire burning. And that's coming from

out for another day, another week, and giving thanks to the driver M77500 aka Tubbo on the Canaries to Castries route. Stay safe, stay blessed. Miss Caramel, good morning. Canaries, good morning. And of course, all my gentlemen at work, always locked in. Drivers on the grocery bus stand, good morning. Hold it down, you know. Pave bus drivers, Bexo Mark, Sufre, Empress Bobo, good morning.

0: All right, the time is now 8 o'clock in St. Lucia and the rest of the region. 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
9: Wine for me, girl. The time has come.

Yes, folks, that's how we do it on a Monday morning. Selector Jerry on the ones and twos, the supreme sound. If you're just joining us, we want to say good morning and happy Monday. And of course, we had to ensure that you have a great one.

0: Ready to sing it out? 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And the vibes stay high. 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
3: 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Stay connected

Oh yes, folks, it's an easy breezy Monday morning. You love me. Taking it in, Miss Selma. Play, make your skin shine lovely. Nice R&B hip hop. American Home Decor, Massey Stores. Massey shows up. Good morning.

0: Big shout out there to everybody locked on. Hey, Tracy, good morning to you. Tracy thinks I sound like like I haven't had a rest on the weekend. Tracy, you, oh my goodness. Tracy, I have had great rest. Great rest. Mm-hmm. Great.
1: Great rest.
0: I am not tired. I feel energized. I feel good. You know? So, thank you very much for your concern. Have a great day today. Big shout out to Auntie Dora, locked out over there in Martinique as well. Yeah? One of our listeners over there. Hope you guys are having a very good Monday morning as well. My good friend, DJ Willett. Yeah, boy. It's a good thing. It's a funny thing you messaged me here to say, how's everybody doing?
1: DJ Willett, good morning.
0: Good morning, darling. Hope you're having a very good one, man. Enjoy the rest of the day. And, of course, you know, we just call him the French Connection. So, big up to the French Connection. Mm-hmm. Locked on, boy. Let me say, I saw some images from Soufre over the weekend. Juve, and let me tell you, this was looking like it was fire all the way, man. I saw crowds numerous to even try to estimate how many people. Mm-hmm. I have never seen people in
1: was
0: a community
1: that for the
0: carnival.
1: Juve
0: I think it was the Juve. Yeah.
1: Yeah, the Juve is
0: I saw some images and it looked like
1: beautiful.
0: It was a vibe.
1: Absolutely.
0: Yeah, so shout out to the folks over there. Hope you guys had a good one. Hope you enjoyed it. Saturday and Sunday morning.
1: Yeah, it was Sunday morning.
0: Into the rest of the
1: 4
0: day.
1: 4 o'clock, 4 day morning.
0: Yeah, yes. And still more to come. More to come. We've been touching on all the, you know, community carnivals has been happening and
1: this weekend,
0: will be
1: I believe
0: happening.
1: It's Grizzly. Hey, Babo no have a speed as well.
0: Let me tell you, as Jean Grizzly, let me tell you. Yeah,
1: you
0: Grizzly, for sure. I'll be there. So, you know, Grizzly vibe happening on the weekend of Emancipation as well. Mm-hmm. Saturday the 1st being Emancipation Day. Mm-hmm. I know there are activities organized already. I think so. They launched it recently, and it will be happening throughout the month of August. Activities organized by the government of St. Lucia.
1: I think for French and CDF.
0: Through the CDF. So we can look out for some of these things. I guess you can check out. You can always check out their web page, their Facebook pages, and
1: the
0: whatnot.
1: Platforms. Yeah, all the information is there.
0: Information regarding all of that, all of these activities. So that's what's going down. Good day to everybody, all of our listeners across. Thank you very much for sending in your messages and just letting us know that you tuned in on this Monday morning. Someone says, hey, by the way, I like your vibe. You know, I like the sweet and sour. So big up to bus driver Triple X. Yeah, Triple X.
1: XXX.
0: Yeah, man. Yeah, on the grocery stand. So,
1: yes, I.
0: Says, man, I like the show. I like the show. So big up to you.
1: Absolutely.
0: It's good when someone
1: and it's a discourse afterwards. People just be vexed, you know.
0: Yeah. I hear people vex somewhere. Last Friday, was it?
1: What was it on Friday?
0: Remember, somebody said, discussion, big discussion happening in the background.
1: But it's good. Yeah, man. That's what we want. That's what sweet and sour is supposed to be. Just discourse, unraveling issues.
0: And we have another interesting one for you today again.
1: Yes, absolutely. So, that's, you know, we can't do it without the engagement.
0: No.
1: You know, and without the feedback. You know, remember, you could call us 458-1053 and the WhatsApp number as well, 718-554-1005.
0: So hope by 9:30 you guys stick around to hear what's going to be happening. It's supposed to be interesting. We'll see how it all goes down. All right. So look out for that.
1: All right, folks.

You don't want to miss out on anything, right? I've just been reliably informed that Labrie has a carnival mass in the lab. That's what it's called. Yeah, the Labrie Carnival Committee will be bringing mass in the lab. That's happening on the weekend as well, Saturday, the August 1st. So for the people in the south of the island, mass in the lab. Big shout out to our friends down in Labrie, Lockton. Thank you very much for that information there. Jordan, big up to you this morning, man. Appreciate it very, very much.

Yes, folks, we're still inside the Flow Sponsored Hour. The time is now 8:45 in the morning. 105.3, 96.1 FM, the Supreme Sound. And of course, we always have to say thank you so much for choosing the Big Bad Supreme Sound. Thank you for choosing the music. Thank you for choosing the vibes. And I hope that if all what we're doing, that it set you on your Monday right, yeah? If I broke, now my business. Pusumbine Asukanal, good morning.

Boy. We're going to Trinidad and Tobago this morning. Blacks continue to rest in peace, you know, darling.

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0: 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And it's time for our news update. 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
0: Good morning. This is your news update for Monday, 27th July, 2026. I am Danielle Dubois. On Sunday, July 26th, a vehicle plunged down a steep embankment in Old Posh Ancillary, leaving one man dead and a woman with serious injuries. The St. Lucia Fire and emergency services responded shortly after 8 a.m. and found both occupants trapped inside the wreckage of a Toyota Aqua. Firefighters rescued the pair, but the male driver, who had suffered severe injuries, was later pronounced dead. The female passenger sustained multiple fractures and remains hospitalized as she receives treatment. Authorities are investigating the cause of the incident. Police are investigating a stabbing that left one man injured in Toubouge on Sunday morning. Officers responded to the incident around 11:20 a.m. and found the victim bleeding from an apparent stab wound to his hand. He was immediately transported to the OKU Hospital for further medical care. Authorities have not released any additional details about the incident or the victim's conditions. Investigations are ongoing. Residents of Babano are growing increasingly concerned after a 10-inch snakeskin was found, adding to a recent rise in snake sightings across St. Lucia. The discovery suggests that a snake had recently been in the area, with authorities linking the increase in sightings to warmer temperatures and abandoned agricultural land that provide ideal habitats. Officials are reminding the public that while the St. Lucia Fodilus is venomous and should be treated with caution, the St. Lucia boa is harmless and protected by law. Adult boas can grow between 8 and 14 feet in length, but they are not considered dangerous to humans. The Forestry Department is urging residents not to handle snake skins or live snakes and instead report any sightings, so trained officers can safely respond. This has been your news update. I am Daniel Dubois. Join us for full details of these and other stories when we present our midday news package. 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

Oh yes, good morning, St. Lucia. And things are definitely show for true. 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Of course, it's Miss Danielle Dubois on the ones and twos alongside Selector Jerry and Mr. Marlon. It's a Monday morning speed. And of course, wherever you're listening, wherever you're getting this transmission, God bless you, and I hope you have a beautiful Monday, yeah? I just want the vibe to feel. See man hate them, but from time we... Hey, Empress Bobo! You late this morning, my girl. How are you? Suffer City, big up yourselves. I know things hot today. It's day two of Carnival. Guys, if you can make it, go and check it out. The community carnivals are on and steaming.

Resban Grill, Mr. John, darling, darling, all the team. I know you guys are. Everybody's getting ready for the lunch rush hour. CPJ, good morning.

0: That's right, we have to live the life. And it's 9:15 in the morning, and the next 10 minutes is sponsored by W-Mart.
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of Rocky Lane Opikov, you fought good morning. Thank you for always checking in. Checking in. Miss Donna, Miss Janice, Panos and company. How's you fought this morning? I know this last weekend was a hot bumper weekend. And I know no matter how hard you guys work or how late you guys go to work, the cocoa tea will be bubbling. And you can always get that hot breakfast on the promenade. Good morning, my V4.

The team down at Secret St. Lucia, good morning. Yes, I know you guys listening. Those in the bars. 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

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Be sure to go down during the week because every week there's something. Something happening. Some sort of special. You can catch a little bit of a bois. Yes, I. Choha, good morning.

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5: Okay, Lily. Hello, Marlon. Good morning.
6: Good morning. Good morning. Welcome to another edition of
5: Sweet and Sour.
6: I almost said hot and cold. Sweet and Sour. Yes, Sweet and Sour in the morning. Good morning to you, all of our listeners. Before we get into this morning's scenario, we will be just reminding you of that number. Yeah, take these numbers down. If you're going to be calling right here in studio live, don't forget when you're calling, if that phone rings, you turn down the volume of your radio immediately, okay? The number 458-1053. You can also send us your WhatsApp on 718-554-1005. That's 718-554-1005, and your voice messages, your voice notes are welcomed as well, and you can call us from that number as well. And you can also call this number, 718-554-1005, directly from the US. All right, Canada, 416-619-4851. That's 416-619-4851. If you wish to call, you can call that number. It's not a WhatsApp number for Canada. It's just a number that you can call absolutely
5: directly,
6: free, all right? Directly, yes.
5: Okay.
6: All right. And once again, you call us up and we definitely will be engaging you. We don't want to miss a call and we want to hear everybody clearly. So don't forget, you lower the volume of the radio.
5: Go in a corner, man. Yeah. Go in a little corner. You understand? Go in a bathroom.
6: Two things can happen, you know.
5: What's that?
6: Either you're too close to the radio and you will hear that feedback, or you will hear a delay and you won't think we're talking to you.
5: Right.
6: So to avoid all of that, as soon as the phone rings, you can just lower the volume and we'll answer your call.
5: Absolutely. Are we ready?
6: Yes, we are.
5: All right. Good morning, St. Lucia. I want to start off by saying we think that people only break up because of cheating, but that's not true. We don't talk enough about mental health issues and how someone's worldview and perspective can make you fall out of love with them. I've been with my boyfriend for about 3 years. We were very happy up until year two, when you really start to learn a person and start to see their old ways. My guy, I think he has a small mind and is just generally a pessimistic person. If unequally yoked was a person, it would be him. We love each other, but we don't exist in the world with the same values or the same worldview. My guy, he gets so upset so quickly for the smallest things, and sometimes I wonder if he understands that sometimes you don't have to get so vexed for small things. My guy, if I tell him he did something that I did not like, he will tell me he right. He won't assess himself or take time to listen to my point of view. He shuts me down and refuses to hear me out. When we disagree, he dismisses me. Then when I get mad and lash out because he does not allow me to speak, the argument and focus of the discussion is just about me and how I reacted and not on what I was trying to say if he allowed me to actually speak. Then because I believe in peace, I find myself having to apologize by his demands, but we never really sorted the issue. He still did not account for what he did to me. I think he has an anger problem and quite frankly, I don't think he can self-reflect. Listen, I love this man so much, but he is so hard-headed and prideful. He cares more about being right than understanding. He cares more about having the last say and not taking the time to understand his woman and what brought her to anger. So St. Lucia, how do you deal with a prideful man who you love? He has sweet ways, we don't argue much, but when we do, it gets really bad because he never wants to listen to me and calm down. Sometimes when I'm vexed, I call him ignorer. It's a lot, folks. Our first argument was so silly, a difference in opinion. For me, I'm like, we can work it out, but you're so pessimistic and anything can be a problem for you. So St. Lucia, how do you deal with a prideful man that does not like to hear anything outside of his perspective and what he considers true? I love him, but I'll have to leave him because of his small mind and ignore ways. What should I do? Because I love him a lot, but he has a lot of issues.
6: I'd pay $100 to hear you say ignore again.
5: What is? Am I saying it properly?
6: It's good enough. I'm pretty sure everybody understands what you're talking about.
5: So how are you saying it?
6: I say, you know, what we're saying, you are.
5: Oh, ignore, not ignore.
6: Ignore. All right, so
5: let's one more time. All right. Good morning, St. Lucia. I want to start off by saying we think that people only break up because of cheating, but that's not true. We don't talk enough about mental health issues and how someone's worldview and perspective can make you fall out of love with them. I've been with my boyfriend for about 3 years. We were very happy until year two, when you really start to learn a person and see their old ways. My guy, I think he has a small mind and is generally a pessimistic person. If unequally yoked was a person, it would be him. We love each other, but we don't exist in a world with the same values and worldview. My guy, he gets upset so quickly for the smallest things, and sometimes I wonder if he understands that sometimes you don't have to get so vexed for small things. My guy, if I tell him he did something to me that I did not like, he will tell me he right. He won't assess himself or take time to listen to my point of view. He shuts me down and refuses to hear me out when we disagree or he dismisses me. Then when I get mad and lash out because he does not allow me to speak, the argument and focus of the discussion is just about me and how I reacted and not on what I was trying to say if he actually allowed me to speak. Then because I believe in peace, I find myself having to apologize by his demands, but we never really sorted the issue. He still did not account for what he did to me. I think he has an anger problem and quite frankly, I don't think he can self-reflect. Listen, I love this man so much, but he is so hard-headed and prideful. He cares more about being right than understanding. He cares more about having the last say and not taking time to understand his woman and what really brought her to anger. St. Lucia, how do you deal with a prideful man who you love? He has sweet ways, we don't argue much, but when we do, it gets really bad because he never wants to listen to me and calm down. Sometimes when I am vexed, I call him ignore. It's a lot, folks. Our first argument was so silly, a difference in opinion. For me, I'm like, we can work it out, but you're so pessimistic and anything can be a problem. So St. Lucia, how do you deal with a prideful man that does not hear anything outside of his perspective and what he considers true? I love him, but I will have to leave this man because of his small mind and ignorant ways. What should I do? Because I love him a lot, but he has a lot of issues.
6: All right, yes, so there we go. We're waiting to hear from you this morning. Give us a call once again, 458-1053. U.S. number, 718-554-1005, also WhatsApp number. And Canadian number, 416-619-4851. Very important issue. I think over the past few weeks, while we've been having this show, we've been having the conversation about mentality. Mm-hmm. Your mentality... You know, it's very, very important. Very important. In a lot of things we do, whether it's at work, whether it's relationship, you know, you want to keep yourself from going insane, right? And you have to kind of put yourself together when you're in a situation You have to know how to be able to deal with it. So we've got a call coming through, so let's see how we can get this one. Yeah, good morning to you.
5: Sweet and sour. Oh, I think I lost it.
6: Okay, we lost that call. Yeah. Go ahead and call us up once again, 458-1053. I believe that's what you were calling from. I think, you know, when it comes to communication, I was just looking this up. It's important, right? In order for you to keep that mindset, in order for you to keep things right. And people who express their feelings calmly and listen actively tend to resolve disagreements more effectively than those who avoid conversations or react defensively.
5: Yeah.
6: I'm saying this to say that if you and your partner have a calm relationship, a calm conversation, sorry, then, you know, there's no reason for him to always believe that he's right, or maybe even you to believe that you are always right.
5: Yeah.
6: You have to meet each other halfway and see where you guys are going wrong, you know?
5: Yeah.
6: Maybe you were wrong or maybe he was wrong. It doesn't always have to be right.
5: Yeah. Good morning, you're on the air.
4: I got through.
6: Yes, you got through.
5: You're on the air.
4: Blessed love, this is Empress Sabrina. I couldn't help but calling.
5: Yes, go ahead, darling.
4: Okay, when we have a problem, we have to remember we are the central figure for ourselves. And the balance that we need has to be reflected from us. So I would suggest that she takes care of herself. She does her own internal work, because we all have work to do on ourselves. Even pointing out to our mates labels like being ignorant and

0: Okay. Thank you very much. I appreciate that very much. Thank you very much for calling.
1: Absolutely.
0: It's a very important point as well, because
1: it goes both ways.
0: Yes, because you never know. Maybe you labeling him and calling him ignore, you know, could be the reason why he keeps, you know, probably thinking that he has to overpower you in the argument, in the debate, and he has to, you know.
1: Yeah,
0: but all the time. I see your face.
1: No, because in the writer is also saying that, you know, she takes her time to explain. We go through the whole thing. We talking, you talking, and then I'm just getting shut down all the time. Mm-hmm. You know, so men always like to say, oh, yeah, women always feeling right, and they like to shout and whatnot. But sometimes, I'm not talking for all women and all situations, mm-hmm. but when you're frustrated and you reach a point that you're not listening to me, mm-hmm. right?
0: You're going to call names.
1: I'm going to lash out.
0: Okay.
1: You understand? But before we lash out, we could have avoided it.
0: So you believe that would be your biggest defense, right?
1: Good morning, you on the air.
0: Right, good morning. Let's just jump
1: No,
0: one.
1: I pressed the wrong button. Let's,
0: all right.
1: Okay, let me try now.
0: Okay, let's see.
1: Good morning, you're on the air.
0: All right, let's go here. Hello. All right, we'll have to take the next one. Sorry about that, folks.
1: Yeah. Three were coming in at the same time. All right, so let's go to the WhatsApp platform. Okay, hold on. Right. I believe in a relationship, communication, respect and understanding always plays a major role. Absolutely. Right. Good morning, honesty writer. This man is being a bit selfish at that point. You need your peace of mind. Good morning, writer. It's hard to deal with a self-centered person. Communication is the key to any relationship. I don't see it working. This man is set in his ways. All right. Good morning. You're on the air.
2: Hi, good morning.
1: Good morning.
2: All right. Thank you. Ooh. Thank you guys for your show.
1: Absolutely. Very good show. Thank you for calling.
2: All right. So, communication, for the caller, right? Communication is a big thing in relationships, and it could be very confusing when people communicate.
1: Mm-hmm.
2: Because in communication, there will always be differences in opinion.
1: Mm-hmm.
2: One time I saw something online, it was showing, like, depends on which side of the situation you stand, you could see something different. When you stand on one side of a 6, it'll look like a 9. On the other side, it'll look like a 6.
1: Mm-hmm.
2: You'll see things differently.
1: Yeah.
2: Now, different people grow up with different morals and beliefs. So yeah. When you bring two people in a relationship, they will have differences in opinions based on sometimes when how they grew up, what they learned from their parents.
1: Mm-hmm.
2: And when it comes to the point where you cannot communicate with somebody, there's a difference in being able to communicate, and then there's where you could communicate but you're not being listened to, there's disrespect.
1: Mm-hmm.
2: And so if you're able to talk to that person, it's one thing, and you all could have differences in opinion, but once you kind of talk to that person and there's disrespect, there's dismissal, then that's something else. You got to, like, try to step back and reflect on yourself and see a different path out, think of different things.
0: Mm-hmm. All right.
2: Think on yourself and ignore, and not ignore, but, like, try to deal differently with what that person is doing, okay? You speak your mind, you tell them what it is, okay, they don't take it, you walk away.
0: Okay.
2: Sometimes you have to let people fall into their own mistakes and learn.
0: Yeah.
2: At that point, you could make it a teaching lesson for them. So, you know, like, sometimes you don't have to argue. A conversation turned to argument. You just don't, you know.
1: Yeah, you have to step back.
2: Avoid it and just let it go.
0: Yeah.
2: And then let people learn from their own mistakes. That's what happens. So, like, you know, just avoid the argument.
0: All the back and forth. All that back and forth.
2: Know, just be less on the talking.
0: Yeah.
2: And then maybe eventually you start to realize and understand, well, why you're not talking no more, why you're not doing this, and then you'll probably come to yourself. Work on yourself and just try to hold.
1: Yeah. And it's hurtful for the writer as well, because you want your person to understand you. So imagine every time you're having an argument and it always going back in a cycle, like you're still not listening, you're still not hearing the point that I'm trying to make. You understand? So what do you do with that? And especially in a relationship with somebody, imagine you're living together and whatnot. You know, and you just have somebody that just, you know, not listening to you, not appreciating you, at least my point of view, right? Even if you come and you say sorry and stuff like that, it's still like, well, it's open-ended, because you still feel like the person still don't get it. You just don't get it.
2: But mind you, right, sometimes we feel like the person on the other side don't hear us. They do hear us and they do listen, because you could see some things happen where, you know, you see some changes and you know that they did listen and they did hear.
1: Mm-hmm.
2: Some people just don't like to, they feel like
1: you can't tell them anything.
2: Or attacked. And so they don't like that. So they will actually

0: hear you and understand what you're saying, but they just don't want to hear it from you. They just don't want you to say it.
1: Yeah.
0: And so you could see the difference. You'll see the changes. So just, like I said, keep saying what you have to say and then avoid the confrontation.
1: Mm-hmm.
0: You will see the adjustments. Things will work out once people start to fall and things start to happen differently. Again, like I said, changes impact impact results. So if you want results, you make changes,
1: do something different,
0: and then you will see the results you're looking for.
1: Yeah.
2: All right, Carla, thank you very much.
1: Thank
2: for
1: you,
2: that.
1: Sir.
2: That was
1: thank
2: a very,
1: you.
2: Very great point. You know, and I was
1: have a good day.
2: I was coming to ask the caller a question, but he answered immediately because I was about to ask him, you know, so what do you do, you know, after 2 years of all of this, what do you do now, you know? And he says, well, look, if you do this and it's not bringing out any results, you try it differently. And what do? You walk away.
1: Walk away. But thank you so much, caller. We appreciate that. I always love to hear the gentleman calling in. It's very nice. Mm-hmm. You understand? Mm-hmm. We need to hear from the men. All right, so let's go to the WhatsApp platform. I think counseling would be of help for both of them if he can't listen to her, right? Most men are not good at communication. They rather make it a big scene. Men believe that they are always right and we women just have to deal with whatever the problem is. Mm-hmm. Good morning, my girl. Let him know if you speak to him about what's bothering you. Then you don't need to be with him because, trust me, you will never be happy. I was in the same situation until I invited him out for dinner and spoke to him about it. And now the relationship is a lot better. He lets me express myself. Very nice. Right? The writer, your P should be your number one thing. At the end of the day, he don't care about you and you're feeding. So, therefore, he will continue making you feel like you're... I cannot read.
2: You know, that. one of the mistakes I would see is actually apologizing for something that you know you haven't done. But yeah. Let's go to that call. Hello,
1: just to keep the peace, right?
2: Yeah.
1: Good morning, caller. You're on the air.
3: Good morning.
1: Good morning.
3: Malan, bonjour.
2: Bonjour, bonjour. Ça qu'a fait?
1: Auntie, you have to go somewhere. Yes, no, that's
2: a different thing.
1: Okay.
2: All right. Have a very good day. All right.
1: Okay, Malan.
2: My friends play over at Salty Bus.
1: Oh, nice.
2: Yes.
1: You'll need a translation for that, eh?
2: I understood. I know you're
1: in short, yes.
2: A little in the dark.
1: Yeah.
2: She's just basically saying, you know, sometimes, you know, the guys, you know, they see what they want to see. And they don't want you to say anything.
1: Mm-hmm.
2: So, you know, well, just let them talk sometimes, you know.
1: Just so, according to Solange. All right, let's take in this WhatsApp message.
4: Hey, morning, guys. Blessings.
1: Morning.
4: Well, this one definitely, if not a full-blown narcissist, he's on his way to being that. Because a lot of what she explains in her situation, that is, yeah. And I know this one, I mean, full-blown. The world according to them. The views according to them. Mm-hmm. Everything according to them. They will do something wrong and then make you feel bad. And then you feel like you the one that did something wrong. Mm-hmm. Yeah, twisted, very manipulative and, you know, in the process. Yeah, I don't know, but you might just want to consider probably letting him stay in his own world and let him find somebody to kind of shadow him and the way he behave. So then he would realize communication is a key. Mm-hmm. You know, you do something, I do something, we don't like it, we talk about it. It's called compromise.
2: Yep.
4: But I don't know, this one, it looked like you might just have to probably, you know, let him stay in his own world.
2: Yeah, yeah. But, you know, I guess that's how we started off, you know, it's all about communication. Communication is key.
1: So
2: we
1: important.
2: All have to hear from each other. You see me at this point in my life. Mm-hmm. I don't want to get into too much of that back and forth and arguments and all of that.
1: Yeah.
2: For me, I hear what you have to say. And if I'm wrong, I'm going to apologize. And mm-hmm. let's see where we can move on from there.
1: Yeah.
2: If it's going to be the same thing every day, yeah. please let me
1: But ask. Not everyone is that mature to listen to another point of view and to self-reflect and to assess and whatnot.
2: Yeah, but that is the problem now. You know, it's not just, you know, maturity, but people just tend not to want to listen.
1: Yeah.
2: You know, everything, you tell them this and it goes in through one ear and it just comes out through the other ear.
1: Mm-hmm.
2: You know, sometimes you have a conversation.
1: Yeah, and they take it personal.
2: Yes, mm-hmm. it's too personal. They think you're attacking them, you know.
1: Yeah.
2: And then now you have to end up saying sorry for something that affects you. But just to keep the peace.
1: Just to keep the peace, you know.
2: You know, you have to be like, I'm
1: sorry. The
2: bigger
1: picture.
2: And you know what's going to happen from there on?
1: Yeah.
2: You're going to have to keep on saying sorry every single day.
1: Yeah.
2: Because that's the only way you can end this kind of thing. You know, every day you're going to have to say I'm sorry.
1: Yeah.
2: Just because you made a point.
1: Just for what?
2: A point that is supposed to make the relationship better.
1: Mm-hmm.
2: And if
1: mm-hmm.
2: he doesn't like it, I'm sorry.
1: Imagine it takes two hands to clap, you understand? And if you're reaching a point of reconciliation, the correction is not only for the female, it's also for the man as well.
2: Yeah.
1: So we need to meet each other at a common place
2: you
1: and
2: have
1: be
2: to.
1: Like,
2: you, have to.
1: You have this issue with me, fine, but I also have this issue with you.
2: Yes.
1: You understand? And we have to be able to have this kind of common ground.
2: A lot of times you've been told something about you that you may not like to hear. And listen, sometimes we just don't like to hear it.
1: Yeah.
2: But you go back and you sit and you think about it and you're like, you know, I guess, you know, I guess.
1: You know what you're saying was right. And you know, and you could, there's nothing wrong with that. They're not taking out points, not taking out skin on your back.
2: It's only your relationship that's going to get better.
1: Come on. And especially if you're sharing a space with somebody, right? It's the same thing you have co-workers. You'd be like, you know, I really didn't like this and whatnot. You have to be like, all right, well, it's communication.
2: Yeah.
1: And communication is not just speaking. It's also actively listening as well.
2: Mm-hmm.
1: All right. Good morning, sweet and sour. Someone says, Mwemem, my girl, leave that good for nothing, man. Stop wasting your time and energy. He won't run well. So, and he won't change. So run while you can. Chupstan. Right. Somebody says, well said, Marlon. Right, well said. The writer needs to move on. The man is too self-centered. If he cared about you, he would make you... Okay, if he cared about you, he would make you say what is affecting you and listen actively.
2: And you know, from what you're saying as well, it doesn't seem like there's always an argument.
1: Yeah.
2: So just imagine if you resolve that, you know, that little argument that you guys have.
1: Small thing.
2: Everything will be much better.
1: Yeah, small things. And she said, like, it's silly things, it's stupid things, you know, like you just...
2: You imagine one silly thing. One silly thing can cause so much, you know.
1: I'm telling you. Yeah. And it could cause a problem. So it comes down to understanding. And you know, to me, if you really like somebody, you want to know the person, understand the person, but you also want that for yourself as well.
2: Mm-hmm.
1: So you kind of be in a one

0: Okay. My girl, let him know. If you speak to him about what's bothering you, then you don't need to be with him because trust me, you will never be happy. I was in the same situation until I invited him out for dinner and she spoke to him. Oh, I think I read this one already. Yeah. But yeah, so, you know, so in some cases, I guess good sense does prevail. Good sense can't prevail if you take your time. But according to the writer, she says she's been trying to talk to him and there's nothing for that.
1: But you know,
0: nothing for that.
1: But I hope sometimes too, it's the approach.
0: Yeah,
1: it's the approach because sometimes you could want to talk to somebody. Maybe that person is willing to listen, but sometimes it's the approach. It's how we approach that person.
0: Yeah.
1: It may seem a little rude. It may seem like you're trying to start something.
0: Yeah.
1: And that's how they get it. That's how they gather that. So, like she said, they went out to dinner.
0: Mm-hmm.
1: So it seemed like, you know, a nice little romantic thing. And then she decided, hey, we need to talk about this as well. So we're having a little nice time, but we have to talk about our issues. And she said it kind of worked out.
0: Yeah.
1: So sometimes it's the approach as well. I'm not saying it always is.
0: The approach
1: is
0: important as well.
1: But sometimes it could be the approach. Yeah. Sometimes people tend to want
0: to
1: tell you
0: aggressive.
1: To do something.
0: Yes.
1: Yeah.
0: Women need to realize that men are more jealous of us women than women themselves. Just us achieving small goals can cause them to hate. Leave that man, girl. Yeah, boy. It's really sad, you know. And I'm sure a lot of women can relate. I can relate. It's hard that when you're trying to get or talk sense into somebody that you really care about, somebody you share space with, somebody even if in a workplace or whatnot, they just don't get it. They don't want to listen.
1: Yeah,
0: it's an attack, you know. And then it causes more problem because you try to express something.
1: And I understand the way you're coming from as well. It's sort of been in a little thing, almost like this, you know. Mm-hmm. And had we spoken better, you know, it would have been a whole different thing, you know.
0: Yeah.
1: But it just turned out the wrong way, all because of. And for me, like I said, sometimes it's the approach, and it was the approach, and it just went downhill.
0: Yeah. For me personally, I think men have the responsibility to, what's the word I want to use? To hold it down when it comes to the conversations. Like, women will follow the man's lead based on your energy, based on how you approach the situation. But men also have to create that safe space for women to be able to feel free and comfortable to express to you.
1: Mm-hmm.
0: Right? So if it's always just this wall, after a while, the lady, she's the biggest boy because, you know, because she just, you know, want to say sorry and just accept, and then you're not happy just in the name of peace, you know, and then your partner not understanding you.
1: But
0: so what is that?
1: But, you know, while we're doing this, let me just big up all the strong fellas out there. Let me tell you, we don't often get, you know, our flowers, you know, because, you know, I'll get back to that one.
0: Mm-hmm. Good morning, you're on the air.
2: Yeah, I already noticed.
0: Sorry, say that again, my dear.
2: Hello?
0: Say that, you're on the air, go ahead.
2: I said I keep a number of times driving along the road. I've seen a number of cars in a vehicle. That type of put to that effect. No apology.
0: Mm-hmm.
2: I go, a lot of men just don't want to back down out of pride.
0: Mm-hmm.
2: And you see that thing they call in pride?
0: Yeah.
2: As she also, the writer said, I don't think she can win that.
0: Yeah.
2: So that thing that sounds.
0: She mentioned that a lot. Prideful men.
2: Because, you see, the thing they call pride.
0: Mm-hmm.
2: I don't think that one really. What she described there after 2 years, and I bet she must have noticed that even before.
0: Yeah, and she's saying she love him a lot, she love him so much.
2: Usually the physical looks blinding into what the actual person is.
0: Mm-hmm.
2: And I suspect that's what's going on there. I know she's going to lose down, and she might take it badly. So I think she better move.
0: Yeah, I'm green because you're hitting the same wall. Yeah. All right, caller. Thank you so much
1: for that call. Appreciate it. Okay. So I was just saying, you know, at the same time, you know, I know, you know, it's, you know, we're talking about the men and the women, and but you know, I, in the same breath, you know, we have to keep the men motivated, the good men out there.
0: Yeah,
1: who do not. I have seen situations where the way some women speak to their men, and these men don't say anything.
0: Yeah.
1: And let me tell you, I don't know.
0: That too, as
1: I would not be able to keep quiet.
0: Yeah, you know? I don't like to see
1: and

0: And you know, they hold it down and they don't say anything, and not because they're scared or not because they're just not into that sort of vibe. Mm-hmm. So sometimes, like I said, let's be careful about how we approach. Let's have a good conversation. Communication is key, and let's, you know, just hold it down together and understand each other. That's my say.
1: Yeah, truth, respect, communication works always, whether you like it or not. Good morning. You can't explain anything to narcissistic people, men or women. To the writer, my lady, stop arguing silently. Put your vexed money together and leave meat. Nonsense. I like that. You keep saying, okay, and then our last comment. Morning, Marlon. Call it for me after the show. Birthday greetings too.
0: go ahead.
1: Call it for me. Birthday greetings after the show to Smedley Augustine, a.k.a. Tata Vanna. Wishing him a good day on his special day. And that's coming from Merlin in the same area. Vala. That's Vanna, right? Okay, love a lot. You better take care of yourself. Ladies, good morning. Men, good morning as well. And that's it for Sweet and Sour today. It is Monday, the 27th of July. We definitely had a lot of fun.
0: Yeah.
1: Make sure that, remember, you could send us your scenarios at talkback@caribbeanhotfm.com. 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So, it's the playground. That's concluding. It's after 10 in the morning. And until tomorrow, I'm outside.
0: Have a good day.

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It's your supreme sound. It's your show, Little Big Guy, and yes, I'm in the building. It's what we call Recovery Monday, right here at Hot FM. Alongside me is the one and only Selector Jerry. Yes, he's out of control right now, rocking and grooving into the music. Hey, feel free to link me on the WhatsApp platform, 718-554-1005. That number again is 718-554-1005. And for those of you already at the JOB, let me tell you, good morning, good to you. And as you go through your day, don't let anybody steal your joy, your peace, or happiness. And remember, the only opinion of you that matters is the one of yourself.

And it's about 16 minutes after the hour of 10 o'clock. Let's head to the WhatsApp platform. And this one says, listening from Indiana and Scott's shots to the Victor family. The ML2 family. And this one says, good morning, big guy. How was your weekend? Have a wonderful, blessed week. A belated birthday to my goddaughter, Vanancia St. Edwards of Gara. Coming from Monica Daisy, always locked in. And big up to Sandra Louisa. And this one says, good morning, big guy, and a blessed Monday to you. Thank God for life. Michelle locked in. Yes, Michelle, good morning to you as well. And this one says, I'm sending birthday, happy birthday to Peter Montoot of Genoa.

And a special good morning goes out to Miss Paulina Pappy in Lock Ten. How you doing, darling? Big up to you. Much love, much love. And this one says, good morning to you, my doo-doo darling, big guy. How was your weekend? I miss you on air from Sandra Louisa. I miss Sandra, I miss you too, darling. Well done with the flu over the weekend. Still trying to recover. You're locked into Hot FM. Let's get back to the music right now.

And a special good morning goes out to Empress Bobo Lotte. Yes, indeed. Thank you for life. Yes, every day above ground is reason to get.

And a special good morning to goes out to some beautiful ladies. And shout out to Liz, Ellie, Jana, and Rachel of Massachusetts. They came here to celebrate Liz's birthday last week. Hey, big up to the man Merklin as well. Yes, taking them home. Driving them to the airport right now. Hey, big up yourself, Merklin. And big up yourself, ladies. So Liz, Ellie, Adriana, and Rachel, good morning. Much love, ladies. Much love.

And a special good morning goes out to Shamoy's Locked In. Hi, my love. How are you this morning? Miss you. I myself was not well. I spent 5 days in the hospital. By God's grace, I'm getting there. Hey, so big up to Shamoy's. Oh, darling. Sorry to hear that you're in the hospital. Hope all is getting better with you right now. Hey, big up to Marcus. M91. AKA Wonder on the Grizzly Buster.

0: All right, big up to the man, Rocker Ducks, locked in.
1: I'm the fucking man, y'all don't get it, do you? Type of money, everybody acting like they know you. Go up.
0: And the man selected Jerry, yes indeed, he's out of control.

It's now 29 minutes after the hour of 10 o'clock. I gotta pay some bills right now. Hey, more music, more vibes. Hey, more energy. After this.

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1: And a special good morning goes out to Tracy James, locked in over in Canada. Good morning, big guy. Welcome. 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He has woke up this morning. Yes, he did. He woke us up this morning. 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

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See my family suffer cause me heart for broke. Paper chase need that fast a fuck. Fling up a castle, me kill a blast a chuck. 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

this one. This one says, big up yourself, big guy, and Selector Jerry. Hey, big up yourself, area code 407. Hey, what's up? Yes, sir. And this is where we come to the end of the 10 minutes, sponsored by our friends over at Vision Express.

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And now in La Franca Chuzel, 459-0002. I want to say a special good morning and welcome to the man, DJ Naya. Oh yes, indeed, he's out of control right now. Hey, big up to the selector Jerry as he makes his way out. Yes.

0: A special good morning goes out to Sandy's Kitchen. Also want to say happy belated to you, Sandy. Sorry I wasn't here on Friday to big you up. But much love. I hope you had fun on your birthday, right? 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
1: Now take your left hand and right now. I just need you to get real loose. 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

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It's now 16 minutes after the hour of 11 o'clock. Let's get back to the music.

And this one says, hi, big guy. A shout out to my sister, Petra Rose, and the rest of the family from London. Not forgetting my friends, Monier. Big up to Miss Merlin, Aras, Ronald, and Gassie.

And as well said, good morning, big guy. Hope all is well. We all missed you on Friday. Thank you. A big shout out to the staff at Lyman Children's Center Bar, a new location in Monroeville at Pauline's Corner, the entrance of Wens Road, next to the Square Dealer.

And this one says, good morning. Birthday greetings goes out to Smelly Augustine, a.k.a. Tata of Vanna. Wishing him a wonderful birthday. Also, birthday greeting goes out to Daniel Sufra. Wishing him a great day from Merlin.

And it's all about Recovery Monday right here at Hot FM. The man DJ Naya. Oh yes, he's under control right now. 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

Oh, yes, and then it's 11:45 in Tunisia. Hey, this one said, good morning. Hope all is well. I want to wish Benny Storrs a happy birthday. Wishing him good health, strength, long life, and success from his special person.

And a special good morning goes out to Miss Diana Lotana. Good morning, big guy. Blessed Monday to you. Brooklyn is in the house. Enjoying the vibes. It's about 8 minutes to the hour of 12 o'clock. Remember, at 12 o'clock, we break for our midday news.

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1: 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Not forgetting those of you using the Hot 7 plug and play antenna. Thank you for joining us. A man has died and a woman is in hospital with serious injuries after a car plunged down a steep hillside in Oposh, Anstley on Sunday morning. Emergency services were called to the scene just after 8 a.m. Reports indicated that a Toyota Aqua had veered off the road and gone over the edge. When responders arrived, they found two people trapped inside. The male driver was unresponsive and showed no signs of life. He had injuries consistent with severe trauma. The female passenger was conscious but had apparent injuries to all four limbs. Both were cut from the wreckage and rushed to hospital, where the driver was pronounced dead. The woman remains under medical care. The cause of the crash is still under investigation, and the identities of those involved have not yet been released. In other news, Minister of Housing Richard Frederick has stepped away from his weekly program, Can I Help You, for a few weeks, with his co-host saying the minister is taking time to rest amid recent allegations surrounding him. Calls have grown for Frederick to temporarily step aside as police continue their investigation, though no charges have been announced and authorities have not provided further details.
2: Viewers of Richard Frederick's weekly program, Can I Help You, were left surprised when the housing minister did not appear on the latest episode. His co-host explained that Frederick will be taking a few weeks away from the show after reportedly informing the Prime Minister, Philippe J. Pierre, that he feels overwhelmed amid recent allegations surrounding him. The co-host said Frederick will use the time to rest and is currently on vacation.
3: Don't mind all the rumors you're hearing. Richard Frederick told the Prime Minister, given all what's going on and so on, he feels overwhelmed. He needs a little rest. And Richard has taken a few weeks off. The Prime Minister said, fine, take your time off. So Richard has taken time off. I see the little gnome from down Pwane talking all kind of foolishness. Richard is just on vacation.
2: Many have requested that Frederick step aside temporarily, as questions continue over an ongoing police matter involving him. Frederick previously confirmed that the police officers visited his residence earlier in the month of July and that he accompanied them to the station for questioning, but he has not revealed details of the matter. The Royal St. Lucia Police Force has not announced any charges against the minister. Police Commissioner Vern Gard was also asked about the rumors surrounding the allegations involving the government minister. He refrained from commenting on the issue directly, but did say this.
4: As long as you infringe this benchmark, we're going to do what we have to do.
5: The Office of the Prime Minister on Friday, July 24th, issued a press release confirming that Minister Richard Frederick is currently on vacation and is expected to return on Thursday, August 27th, 2026. During Minister Frederick's absence, Minister for Infrastructure, the Honourable Sean Edward, has been assigned responsibility for the portfolios of housing and urban renewal. Meanwhile, Senior Minister and Minister for Public Service, the Honourable Stevenson King, has been assigned responsibility for local government. For Hot 7 News, I'm Chloe Dantes reporting.
1: St. Lucia is expanding its police K-9 unit with three additional police dogs expected to join the force, while plans are also in place to acquire two more to strengthen crime-fighting operations. The specially trained K-9s help detect illegal drugs, firearms, cash, and other concealed items, with customs continuing to benefit from joint operations alongside the Royal St. Lucia Police Force.
5: Back in January 2026, the Royal St. Lucia Police Force welcomed K-9 Ronnie, a police dog donated by the French government, as the newest member of its K-9 unit. Just 6 months later, in July, Police Commissioner Vanguard announced that Sanusha will receive 3 additional canines, increasing the unit to 5. He also revealed that the Royal Sanusha Police Force plans to further strengthen its own canine program by acquiring 2 more dogs, expanding the unit's ability to support crime fighting and law enforcement operations across the island.
4: So we will have a total canine capacity of 5 canines, plus the Royal St. Lucia Police Force intends to build its own capacity by an additional 2 canines. Actually, we are in an advanced stage with our kennel at the Police Training School compound, where we can house comfortably 4 canines.
5: Police Commissioner Vanguard said the planned expansion of the canine unit is part of a wider effort to strengthen Sanusha's law enforcement capabilities. While the Customs Department previously operated its own canine unit a decade ago, that program has since been discontinued. Comptroller of Customs Shuman Emmanuel explained that the decision was not because canines were ineffective, but because the department found other methods better suited to its operations. He added, however, that Customs continues to work closely with the Royal Sanusha Police Force and has benefited from the use of its canine unit during joint operations.
6: It's not that a canine unit would not be effective in a custom setting, but there are some settings, and a lot of our settings, we believe that there are more effective means that can be used to the canine. And I don't think I am at liberty to go much further. But canines we have used, and we have collaborated with the police as well in some operations, and have benefited from the use of their canines.
5: Canine units are specially trained to detect illegal drugs, cash, firearms, and other concealed items hidden in luggage, cargo, parcels, and mail, making them a valuable tool in law enforcement and border security operations. For Hot 7 News, I am Chloe Dantes reporting.
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1: Welcome back. The growing use of smartphones has renewed concerns about children's online safety after a case involving a young girl reportedly sharing nude photos without her parents' knowledge. Parents are being encouraged to closely monitor their children's online activity and have open conversations about privacy, consent, and personal safety.
9: Social media has become part of everyday life for many children and teenagers. But where should parents draw the line between protecting their children and respecting their privacy? Today, we're asking St. Lucians whether parents should actively monitor their children's social media accounts or whether trust should come first.
10: Smartphones now give children private access to social media platforms, messaging applications, and people outside their immediate circle. For some parents, that access means supervision can no longer stop at the front door. The case involving a young girl reportedly sending nude photographs of herself without her parents' knowledge has prompted many to reflect on how Caribbean parenting has changed over the years. Households once kept a close eye on where children went, who they spent time with, and how they filled their days. One resident says parents need to be more involved in what their children do online.
11: Parents should have full access to their children's social media because you need to know what's going on in your child's life. It's your life, it's your child's story. So you're responsible. If anything happens to that child, you are responsible also. So it's good to know what it is they're posting, what they're up to. All that, you're supposed to go in their bag and everything of this. You're okay.
10: She believes parents should continue closely monitoring their children's activities until they turn 18, noting that traditional Caribbean households placed a strong emphasis on supervision, with parents always knowing where their children were, who they were with, and when they were expected home.
11: As long as you love your child, you want good for that child, so you will monitor their activities. You may not be able to monitor everything, but still make it a priority to see what, know what's going on in that child's life. You know, every now and then, take a peep, even if they block you, even in their phone, you go, you know, we black people not paying already, my girl. All right, so and if parents were raising children, maybe like how they were raising them before, maybe things would have been better today there. You understand that our parents wasn't joking with us, and we paid for our children. Okay?
12: On the whole, parents not checking on their children enough. I tell you that. Too much. When I was growing up as a little boy, as a young man growing up, my mother would have checked for me. Make sure every day they would have checked on me. But parents nowadays, they don't really care about that. Everybody's on their phone. Sometimes they're there, they're not there, you know? That's why so much things happening. You check. I personally from Switzerland, yeah? And I'm well raised up, well brought up. Well brought up. Make sure I go to school, everything. Nowadays, it's a different thing.
10: One parent says adults must take greater responsibility for what their children do online.
13: They want to blame government for everything. And we have to blame as parents to blame our own self for what happening to our children now, because we don't take enough responsibility to see what the kids are doing, and we are just dropping them, and we think everything our children do, they are right. So we parents have to take a serious action to see what is going on, because everything that's going on, we have to take the blame, mostly of the blame, and we can't put it on anybody else than us.
10: As children spend more time online, parents are being urged to combine supervision with honest conversations about consent, privacy, and personal safety. I'm Christabel Obi, reporting for Hot 7 TV News.
1: With the new academic year quickly approaching, parents are once again preparing for one of the biggest financial challenges of the year, getting the children ready for school. Many say the cost of school supplies and other necessities continues to put pressure on household budgets, even with government assistance available.
7: With the new school term just weeks away, many parents are already feeling the financial pressure. Uniforms, books, stationery, transportation, and lunch money can quickly add up. Today, we're asking, how much does it really cost to send just one child back to school in 2026? And is it becoming too expensive for the average family?
10: Government programs continue to ease some of the burden through book bursaries, Form 1 grants, laptops, and the payment of facility fees for eligible students. Parents say they are still left covering a long list of essential expenses. When asked what puts the most pressure on their back-to-school budgets, several parents responded by saying this.
14: The uniform and the books.
15: Mainly it's the books.
7: The books?
15: Yes.
7: Why?
15: Because the fact that they change the books and every year, basically, the price goes up on them.
16: Everything in general.
7: Which
16: everything.
7: Which one is the most expensive?
16: Transportation.
10: With more than one child, those expenses can quickly multiply, forcing many parents to budget months in advance or spread purchases over several pay periods. One parent added that managing those costs has become increasingly difficult.
17: It's expensive. Very expensive. Especially when you're not working.
14: It's hard.
10: Reduce some education costs for eligible students. Parents say preparing a child for school still requires careful financial planning each year. With only weeks remaining before classrooms reopen, parents say every dollar counts as they work to ensure their children begin the school year with the supplies they need. I'm Christabel Obi, reporting for Hot 7 TV News.
1: The St. Lucia Teachers Union and Teachers Credit Cooperative have awarded scholarships and bursaries to 80 students to support their transition into secondary school. The annual program recognizes academic achievement while helping families manage some of the costs associated with education.
10: 80 students are receiving financial support for the next stage of their education after the St. Lucia Teachers Union and the St. Lucia Teachers Credit Cooperative presented scholarships and bursaries during their 2026 award ceremony. For more than a decade, the two organizations have partnered to help students transition into secondary school, using the annual program to recognize academic achievement while easing some of the financial burden on families. The St. Lucia Teachers Union First Vice President, Duane Lubin, said the ceremony was about rewarding students for the hard work that brought them this far.
18: We are here to recognize students who have demonstrated commitment to their studies and have successfully navigated the Caribbean Primary Exit Assessment, CPEA. Their accomplishments are a testament not only to their own hard work, but also to the unwavering support of parents, teachers, families, communities, who have encouraged them every step of the way.
10: Guest speaker Bernice Lewis reminded recipients that the bursaries represent more than financial assistance. She encouraged students to believe in themselves, saying confidence, excellence, and purpose are built through the choices they make each day. She also shared a message about resilience and personal growth.
19: Every time you practice, struggle, correct a mistake, and refuse to give up, your brain becomes stronger. So instead of saying, I can't do this, learn to say, I can't do this yet. You will also make mistakes in life in general. You may lose your temper and hit someone. You may become jealous and say a white lie. However, after that mistake, you need to reflect and decide, is this you or was this just a slip away from your true character? At JUA, we teach children that sometimes failure is one of life's greatest teachers. Failure teaches us lessons that success never could.
10: President of the St. Lucia Teachers Credit Cooperative announced an increase in this year's bursary award. The SLTCC distributed $40,000 EC dollars to 80 students, with each recipient receiving $500 EC dollars, up from $400 EC dollars last year. Grace Herman has been named recipient of the 2026 St. Lucia Teachers Union Scholarship after scoring 98% in the CPEA. She'll be attending Viewfort Comprehensive School and thanked her parents, teachers, and the union, saying the award motivates her to aim for even greater success.
20: My performance at CPEA is a reflection of hard work, countless practice papers, persevering even when I wanted to give up, parents' prayers, and my teacher's remarkable dedication to getting us ready. I am honored to be the recipient of this scholarship and to remind myself that the work has just begun and that hard work always pays off. Thank you, SLTU, for awarding me this scholarship. I will make you all proud.
10: The SLTU and SLTCC say they remain committed to supporting education and investing in young people as they prepare for the opportunities and challenges of secondary school. I'm Christabel Obi, reporting for Hot 7 TV News.
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And this is your midday weather report for today, the 27th of July, 2026. Your forecaster, Glenn Antoine. Our present weather at Uranora Airport is cloudy with light showers. Present weather at JFL Charles Airport is cloudy. Present temperature at Uranora Airport is 28 degrees Celsius or 82 degrees Fahrenheit. Last night minimum temperature at Uranora Airport was 26 degrees Celsius or 79 degrees Fahrenheit. Winds at Uranora Airport is blowing from the east southeast at 10 miles per hour or 17 kilometers. Relative humidity at Uranora Airport is 91%. Rainfall in the 24-hour period that ended at 8 a.m. today at Uranora Airport 0.5 millimeters and at JFL Charles Airport 1.3 millimeters. Total rainfall for the month of July so far at Uranora Airport 43.1 millimeters and at JFL Charles Airport 75.2 millimeters. Sunset today at 6:33 p.m. and sunrise tomorrow at 5:46 a.m. Forecast for St. Lucia valid for the next 24 hours. Winds will be blowing from the east near 14 miles per hour or 22 kilometers. Weather, partly cloudy to cloudy skies with a few showers and chance of isolated thunderstorms. Marine forecast for seas in the 25-mile or 40-kilometer radius of St. Lucia. Tides for the Castries Harbour, high at 3:26 p.m. and low at 7:41 p.m. Tides for Beaufort Bay, high at 4:33 p.m. and low at 9:08 p.m. Seas slide to moderate with 3 to 5 feet or 0.9 to 1.5 meters. Forecast for the Lesser Antilles. Partly cloudy to cloudy skies with a few showers and a chance of isolated thunderstorms. Tropical weather outlook. The lower atmosphere across the eastern Caribbean region remains sufficiently moist and unstable to produce a few cloudy periods with scattered showers and isolated thunderstorms. A tropical wave located a few hundred miles east of the Lesser Antilles is expected to affect our region from late tonight into Tuesday, causing an increase in cloudiness and scattered showers and a chance of isolated thunderstorms. Another tropical wave located over the far eastern tropic Atlantic is moving westward near 15 miles per hour or 24 kilometers. Tropical cyclone formation is not expected over the tropic Atlantic during the next 7 days. And once again, your forecast for St. Lucia valid for the next 24 hours. Winds will be blowing from the east at 14 miles per hour or 22 kilometers. Weather, partly cloudy to cloudy skies with a few showers and a chance of isolated thunderstorms. And this was your midday weather report for today, the 27th of July, 2026. Your forecaster, Glenn Antoine.

0: Ladies and gentlemen, your Wednesday night has gotten even more interesting. It's Wednesday Night Country. Every Wednesday night, over at Vogue Nightclub in Pebush Babano, dance to the sweet sounds of country music in air-conditioned comfort. 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It all kicks off on Wednesday, July 29th, and continues every Wednesday. It's Wednesday Night Country. One with a difference. Over at Vogue Nightclub in Pebush Babano. The Country Doctors. 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

people. What we tell them then? Tally, MKG, let me talk to them. Watch me, hey, Dezrel.

time. Yes, I did win time. 15 minutes once in my friends over at CBN. Hey, get ready for a blast karaoke night. 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

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Remember, you must be in it to win it.

Oh yes, indeed, you're locked to Heart FM 105.3, 96.1. The man DJ Naya. Oh yes, he's rocking and grooving into the music.

And this is where we come to the end of the 15 minutes once about friends over at Sienna. Remember, go purchase your Super 6 tickets right now. Hey, you must be in it to win it. So my question is,

Gotta say a pleasant good afternoon to the ladies over at American Home Decor. Hey, much love. Big up to you, ladies.

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It all starts with the man in the mirror. And as I take my leave, always remember, and before you try and change the world, you gotta change yourself. 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

0: That's about the IM price last year. Jarastafari and I. The heavenly one. Ooh. Never last, never faithful, never sure. You're only bound to rest, you know. Real Rasta. It's just about 20 minutes after the hour of 2 o'clock. We say, hey, welcome. Party continues. It's a Crazy Mix Recovery Monday. Your Supremes on Hot FM, Mr. Jordan Naya. And the ones and cheese, boy. Good afternoon, eh?
1: Yo!
0: We've got the platform. Hey, 718-554-1005. WhatsApp, a voice. So, hey, big up your friends, your families. You got the greetings. We got you covered. Yeah, you got a few greetings. I know you got a few. Let me knock something still better, Ed. DJ Naya. Rasta. Nasha Fontaine.

0: Long time, darling. How you doing? International scene. 847 is locked up. Drop a request. What's a request and say hi and hello to somebody.
1: Ladies and gentlemen.
0: What they say, check 1, 2, 10. Now 1, 3. Don't check 1, 2, my boy. No, 1, 3. Check 1, 3.
1: Working on.

Boy, that Rasta so excited, guys. Big up, Papi. The French Connection locked in, boy. Hi, Miss Fanella. Principal Sachiko, hey, what's up?

0: You guys got to force your calls. So just remind you guys, we got to stay for some time with our friends from Belgium. And you know, every last Tuesday in the month, what has happened over there, boy, let me tell you, party turn up. I think it's happening until November, but in the meantime, between that, we shall pause. And we got some more music and information after this.
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0: 105.96. All right, so of course, we got 10 minutes happening right about now with our friends from Belgian Hotel. At we have a lady in the studio, so I will allow her to introduce herself, darling. Please tell us a bit about you, who you are, and what can we do for you today?
1: Good afternoon, good afternoon, good afternoon. My name is Andrea, and I'm from Belgian Hotel. And I'm happy to be here, Jordan. So I came here today to just, you know, give us a little hype, a little push for our After Work line, which we started some years ago and is picking up good momentum. So I'm here to, you know, solicit the public.
0: Let me tell you, you put it there, I sit on top of the cake right now. You come and do that. To me, you were there already. But anyhow, since we're having a conversation, let's have it. So every last Thursday in the month, it's been going on. I understand it goes until November.
1: Yes.
0: Right. So if you have not been there as yet, the rooftop is very nice. You know, have a little view. Little ambiance. Sometimes you'll escape and go by the pool too. Escape and go by the pool. But yeah, the bites have come down good. The little, you know, the little snacks go nice. The drinks are fabulous. Yeah, I mean, the ambiance is great. But this time around, we have a king in the building.
1: You know, we're doing it with Ezra, the fun machine.
0: All right. Yes. So that's happening this coming Thursday. Again, it happens every last Thursday
1: in the month.
0: So yes. What should persons expect? I mean, I'm hearing about it for the first time. Give me an idea of what should I expect from Belgian Hotel.
1: Well, let me tell you, people that have visited the Belgian Hotel know there is always a vibe. There is always something happening. You know, we sit around our round table and we think of what our local public would like. Because we don't only cater for the international market. You know, our niche is really the locals. You know, because when the international market is low, that's who we have, our locals. So what do our locals like? And, you know, some years ago, we came up with the idea because of the traffic. Especially on a weekend, going up north.
0: Don't tell me, honey.
1: You know how the lime is. Mm-hmm. Yes, up north is lively and a lot happening. But who wants to sit in a traffic for two hours?
0: Yeah.
1: So we decided with that beautiful, beautiful ambience we have at Belgian Hotel on the rooftop where you can watch the sunset. Tell me, do you see Matnik from there? You see in the lights nighttime, you know, on a clear, clear day. We have this telescope up there where you can look. And let me tell you, to top it off, the After Work line is just the thing to do.
0: All right. So you're telling me right now that I'm visualizing, I'm thinking about it. Let me try to make my foot turn up in a little vibe there. So I need to know, first and foremost, how do I get there? The entry fee, what do you know?
1: Definitely. Well, okay. Well, for the After Work climb, it's from 5 to 8 p.m. Mm-hmm. And we do local artists. We solicit our local people. So this time around, we're doing it with Ezra Fun Machine, you know, our king. Mm-hmm. You understand? And our entrance fee is $100 EC, all inclusive. From the time you get to La Panse Top, you know, you get to the gates of Belgian Hotel, you pay your entry fee. And of course, we're asking you to, if you could come and pay in advance, because space is limited. Because of course, Belgian, we are 76 rooms. We also have international guests in house, so there is just limited persons we can take. So at least this time around, we're doing it for 80 packs of our local. And let me tell you, the rooftop is catering for that 80 persons. So you pay your $100 EC for that 5 to 8 p.m. Everything, drinks flowing, food flowing from the time you enter.
0: Like no belly back clothes, them kind of thing.
1: They don't have nothing like back clothes. You understand? Nothing like back clothes. The drinks flowing, the music nice. And of course, you know, we have Shams to top it off. With Ezra the Fun Machine, we have two energetic people clashing on that day, on Thursday coming. So I can tell you, the music pumping, the drinks flowing, the eats happening, and the vibes is just through the roof.
0: That's great. That sounds fabulous to me. So I'm thinking now, Dave, we have to do a gatti. Naya, what do you say?
2: Yeah,
0: we have to do something. Eh?
2: I come
0: with my cowboy boots. Yeah. Go by the pool. Hey. All right, so I'm just again remind persons that what they can do. You can always follow Belgian. You guys are online.
1: Yes,
0: your handles, the likes of Facebook,
1: yes,
0: IG.
1: Yes,
0: you guys are there.
1: Yes, we are. We are definitely. You know, you can contact us at 456-1800. You know, to reserve your spot. And I know it's way on top of the hill, but if you reserve and you're sure you're coming, we're taking that assurance and we're booking you. And then the day you walk in, you can pee. Because for some persons, it's out of the way. we do encourage you to come and pay in advance, you know, just to reserve your spot, because we do on a first come first serve basis because of the limited amount of persons we can take.
0: Mm-hmm.
1: However, you would call
0: 1-456-1-1800
1: mm-hmm. to just reserve your spot.
0: All right.
1: Yeah.
0: You sit out of my way, but for me, like to me, I call it as a back door, because when I go to Black Panty,
1: mm-hmm.
0: I can knock something in the back of there, come and buy, mm-hmm. by the forestry,
1: yes.
0: the little back door. So, you know, we're escaping traffic at the same speed. That is back door. We know about it. Yeah.
1: Yes.
0: It's a lie. So we say we go in there last Tuesday in the month. Fun machine there. Shams Entertainment in the building. So you know it's a party from 5 o'clock to 8
1: yes.
0: o'clock. We're linking up. We're in the rooftop. And while you're there, feel free to book a room too, because sometimes you don't want to go home.
1: Yeah, you know, we have staycation going on, so we have staycation rates. We have 10% of birthday rates. You know, you want to book a birthday. And let me tell you, the birthday at Belgium is a big thing. You understand? We go all out for our local public. We go all out for them.
0: That's
1: because we
0: yes.
1: do enjoy, and we do appreciate their support.
0: All right. 78 rooms?
1: 76.
0: I was adding two because I might put a condo there. You never know.
1: You know, business is always open.
0: Yeah, we can talk about that.
1: Yeah.
0: Mr. Smith, I'm seeing you in my office. It's important. All right, thank you so much. Bye, anything else you want to add to the conversation, feel free to do so at this time.
1: Yes. Well, like I think we've given out a lot of information. You know, I would just invite the public to just come and see what the vibes is like. Come and keep up to the energy of Ezra and, of course, with DJ Shams Entertainment. You know, and with the Belgium crew, I can tell you, I will be on that floor. You know, I always open the floor. I don't care who's looking. I'm there. Andrea is there. And I expect the public to be there. They know how we party.
0: For true.
1: Yes.
0: Keep it 758.
1: All right.
0: It's a wee thing, a wee lucian thing. Rooftop, Belgium Hotel is turned up every last Thursday in the month. Of course, it ends in November.
1: Yes.
0: So take the opportunity. I'm going to somebody. Here's an opportunity again. If you miss Carnaval, take a little lap on top of the rooftop.
1: That's
0: you understand what I'm saying?
1: That's right.
0: Yeah, we're watching movies, do we?
1: Yes.
0: Yeah. And please, no cameras allowed. Thank you very much. Might misbehave
1: what
0: too.
1: Happens at Belgium?
0: Stays there.
1: Stays at Belgium.
0: That's important. Thank you so much, my dear Andrea.
1: Thank you.
0: You've been a darling.
1: All right. I appreciate that. Thank you so much.
0: All right then, folks. The party continues right at 105.96. One again, call 456-1800. Make a reservation. Thursday will be louder. Fun machine there. Of course, we have Shams Entertainment. And the guests will be partying with you as well. You know, they come to the party too.
1: Right.
0: And of course, and with the ambience, the staff is full 100. They got your back. And that, when you enter, we're knocking something. We're eating something too. One thing, no good and getting like I say, when you see alcohol, you're getting stupid, you know. Eat and drink, people. Eating is very important. So you go drink some more. We got Belgium. Belgium Hotel Rooftop. Every last Thursday, we're partying after work live.

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It's just about 24 minutes after the hour of, should I say what? 3 o'clock with our friends over at Quartz Meeting Value Home. And someone says, big up to our V2 Contracting Services locked in. Hey guys, good afternoon.

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1: 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That's about to happen right about now.

0: 15 minutes after the hour, we just set for. Check message for our friends from CPM. I said, Osha Kings. Talking about that in just a few. Gotta pause. More music and information after this.
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1: 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Why, we are dropping upon them. Always

0: Oh, my guys, they're just about to 20 minutes after the hour of 4 o'clock. It's time, you guys are representing Four Leases and the Kings. And the Kings are back. Ready for another exciting Republic Bank Kingdom Premier League season. Yeah, the season's about to get turned up. August 12th, 14th, 16th, 19th, and 21st. All matches begin, folks, at 7 p.m. Get your tickets now at all these soul gas stations. All the sell outlets, Steve's Barbershop, SA of Wines.
1: Send this.
0: Also, the box office over at the Diamond Sammy Cricket Grounds. We've got tickets there as well. It's just more than cricket, man. It's CPL.
1: Yeah, I tell you, it's
0: complete entertainment. Of course.
1: Okay.
0: Think about the teams coming through.
1: Oh, yeah.
0: Again, folks, from August 12th to the 21st, let's say the 12th, the 14th, the 16th, the 19th, and 21st. Again, all matches begin at 7 p.m. sharp.
1: This is too much vibes.
0: Early birds are gone. But of course, what you can do is check out the Soul Gas stations again. All these seller outlets, Steve's Barbershop, SA of Wines, yeah. SA Wines, Off Wines. The box office again over the Darren Sammy Cricket Grounds.

calling me Kings. That's important. From this 12th, the 14th, the 16th, the 19th, and of course the 21st. All matches again begin at 7 p.m. Folks, be there. 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Also the box office over at the Darren Sammy Cricket Grounds. Yeah, that's important. Support the vibe, yeah. They just cricket, you don't miss it. That's CPL. I'm the Kings. We're winning again, boy.

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0: Hey guys, up next we've got Justin Ballard. Should I mention, wow, Drive Time Body Central is on now with our friends from Fluid. That's right about now. 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
6: 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Number one in St. Louis.

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1: Tipsy feeling, tell me what we gonna do. 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
1: So as they say,
0: yeah, what are we gonna do?
1: Hey,

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1: 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You are the
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